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improved on the chicken cube for great chicken taste and aroma. Yeah.

Hello and welcome to the World News. I am Lekan Adebashi. In the headlines, federal government exempts education and non-engineering applicants from UTME. Lagos set to launch its own driver's license. On a foreign scene, African nations seek better access to global finance at Nairobi summit. And in sports, Liverpool to build permanent Anfield memorial for Diogo Jota and brother Andre Silva. Now the news in detail. The federal government has announced that candidates seeking admission into education programs and non-engineering agriculture courses will no longer be required to sit for the Unified Tertiary Matriculation Examination, UTME. The announcement was made by the Joint Admissions and Matriculation Board, JAM, through its official X handle. According to the board, the exemption applies specifically to applicants pursuing education-related programs and agriculture courses outside engineering fields. Authorities say the new policy is expected to reshape admission procedures for the affected courses, although details of the implementation framework are still being worked out. Meanwhile, the Joint Admissions and Matriculation Board, JAM, has fixed 150 as the minimum cutoff mark for admission into Nigerian universities for the 2026 academic session. The decision was reached at the ongoing 2026 policy meeting.

0: meeting known as the Africa Forward Summit is being hosted by Kenyan President William Ruto alongside French President Emmanuel Macron. Kenya's foreign minister says African leaders will use the summit to push for a review of how global markets assess investment risks in Africa, arguing that current ratings make borrowing and investment more expensive for many countries. Also attending the summit are UN Secretary General Antonio Guterres and delegations from more than 30 African countries, including Nigeria, Senegal, Botswana, Ivory Coast, and Zambia. Moving on to sports news, Liverpool has announced plans to build a permanent memorial at Anfield in honour of former forward Diogo Jota and his brother Andre Silva, who died in a car accident in northwestern Spain last year. The club says the memorial will feature a heart-shaped sculpture titled Forever 20, a tribute to Jota's jersey number, which has now been retired across all levels of the club, including the women's and academy teams. During his time at Liverpool, Jota helped the club win the Premier League title last season, as well as the FA Cup in 2022 and League Cups in 2022 and 2024. Finally, to entertainment news, a private screening of the feature film On Different Grounds has taken place at the Civic Centre in Victoria Island, Lagos, ahead of its public release. Chairman of HBQ Productions and former information minister described the movie as a platform for cultural diplomacy and said Nigerian filmmakers must continue telling authentic stories that can compete globally. Group Executive Director of Megalectrics Limited, Chris Ubosi, described the production as groundbreaking and said a collaboration between Nollywood and Bollywood would create new opportunities for cultural and creative exchange. And that wraps it up on the world news. Before I go, let's take another look at the major stories. Federal government exempts education and non-engineering applicants from UTME. Lagos set to launch its own driver's license. On the foreign scene, African nations seek better access to global finance at Nairobi Summit. And in sports, Liverpool to build permanent Anfield Memorial for Diogo Jota and brother Andre Silva. Thank you so much for listening to the news. I am Lekar Adebashi.
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4: Goal for Liverpool! David De Gea is appealing for offside.
5: De Bruyne with a jab. Mahomes looking to flip, takes it in for the touchdown. 49ers throw with Garoppolo. LeBron! Away we go!
6: 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Alex Albon has the McLaren of Lando Norris for coming.
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0: Welcome to Sports Extra this morning on the Beats 99.9. This is the heartbeat of Lagos. We've got good stories coming through from exciting world of sports, including updates from the Nigerian sports scene. I'm Femi. Let's get started with the updates from the Nigerian scene, and all the stories coming through talks about the National Sports Commission. They've expressed strong confidence in Team Nigeria as a 41-member contingent arrives in Ghana for the 2026 African Senior Athletics Championship. While it starts today, runs all the way to the 17th, Team is set to compete against the continent's best following Monday's opening ceremony. DG Bukola Olaide personally charged the athletes to represent the nation with discipline and patriotism. He urged the squad to compete with the confidence necessary to excel on the continental stage and bring pride to the country. Meanwhile, the Confederation of African Athletics, CAA, has officially confirmed the host nation for its upcoming continental showpiece. A championship with Botswana, Mauritius and Algeria is set to stage major athletics events in the coming years. According to the announcement, Botswana will host the African Senior Championships in 2028, while Mauritius has been awarded the rights to organize the 2030 edition of the competition. Let's switch now to international stories. Coco Gauff kept her French Open defense on track by saving a match point to defeat American teenager Iva Jovic at the Italian Open, trailing 7-5, 5-3, the world number 4 staged a gritty comeback against her alien opponent to eventually secure a 5-7, 7-5, 6-2 victory. This escape marks Gauff's second consecutive 3-set win in Rome, following a similar victory in the previous round. By navigating the pressure and reaching the quarterfinals, she earned a vital confidence boost for her upcoming return to Roland Garros. Let's also tell you that Iga Swiatek, well, she produced a big statement. A victory in battle between two of the game's best, mercilessly dismantling Naomi Osaka 6-2, 6-1 to return to the quarterfinals of the Italian Open. There'll be more details coming through from this. Let's switch now to the NBA and share results with you from games completed in the early hours of this morning. Well, it's a clean sweep for the OKC. They went past the LA Lakers 115-110 in Ender this morning. Big numbers coming through for OKC. 35 points for Shai Gilgeous-Alexander, had 8 assists. There was also 28 for AJ Mitchell as they went past the Lakers, who threw everything, including LeBron James, 24 points, 12 rebounds, and Rui Hachimura's 25 points, but just couldn't stop them as they fell, eventually losing out in the semifinal stage of the playoffs. This morning also, the series is tied as the Cavaliers will not bow down. 112-103 finished off against the Detroit Pistons in the Eastern Conference semifinals. The Cavs, well, took their game and top scored with Donovan Mitchell, 43 points, 5 rebounds and 2 assists. James Harden scored 24 points, 11 assists. They'll be hoping that Game 5 will certainly push them ahead. There'll be action coming through for me. This time they travel away to Detroit, take on the Pistons in Game 5. That's on Thursday morning. Tomorrow morning we'll see the Spurs take on the Minnesota Timberwolves. The series is currently tied at 2-2. Let's head for a break. We'll come back. We've got details from the Nigerian football scene.
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0: let's go down to football stories. Nigerian Premier Football League side Abia Warriors suspended head coach Imama Amakpakabo and club official Betaloji from all club activities with immediate effect over alleged act of insubordination. The club announced that the decision was taken following internal issues involving the duo, although further details surrounding the incident were not disclosed. Meanwhile, technical advisor Gbenga Ogumbote has declared that Plateau United will not give up, insisting the team remains focused on finishing the NPFL season strongly. Despite a recent loss to Rivers United, he labelled the result a temporary setback and is confident his players can correct their mistakes. Now, following a big 4-1 win over Ikorodu City, Ogumbote warned against complacency, stating that the team is not yet safe from the drop. He's pushing the Peace Boys to treat every remaining fixture as a vital to ensure the secure top-flight stay. Nigeria's Falconets will discover their group stage opponent for the 2026 FIFA Under 20 Women's World Cup on the 15th of May, when FIFA conducts the official tournament draw in Poland. Nigeria remains one of the most successful countries in the history of the FIFA Under 20 Women's Cup, having reached the final twice, while consistently establishing themselves as one of the African's strongest representatives in the tournament. Meanwhile, the Super Falcons' planned training tour of the United Kingdom has been cancelled following Jamaica's withdrawal from a proposed international friendly. According to a senior NFF official, the Jamaica Football Federation originally initiated the idea to capitalize on the high concentration of their players currently based across Europe and the UK. While discussions between the two federations were on the way to finalize the details, the arrangement eventually collapsed due to administrative challenges. As a result, the Nigerian senior women's national team will no longer proceed with the trip scheduled for later this month. Meanwhile, former Ghana head coach Otto Addo has been named to FIFA's technical study group for the 2026 World Cup. Working under the guidance of Arsene Wenger, Addo will join an elite panel tasked with providing tactical analysis and performance insight for all 104 matches. The group is also responsible for selecting the tournament's major individual honours, including the Golden Ball and the Golden Boots. We've got one or two more stories coming through from the Nigerian scene. We gathered Zimbabwe's Warriors have officially unveiled a strong 24-man squad ahead of the opening match of the 2026 Unity Cup against defending champions Nigeria. The four-nation invitational competition, which celebrates Africa and Caribbean football culture, will take place at the Valley, the home stadium of Charlton Athletic in London. Nigeria will face Zimbabwe on the 26th of May local time, while Jamaica will battle India in the second semi-final a day later. The final playoff will take place on the 30th of May. Zimbabwe's interim coach Caetano Tembo has clearly shown his intention with a squad dominated by foreign-based players drawn from clubs across England, Italy, Belgium, Scotland, Greece, South Africa and France. All right, let's pick out one or two information from the local scene before we switch. We got the Super Eagles, though they failed to qualify for two editions of the World Cup. We have FIFA is planning a total overhaul as they prepare for the next FIFA World Cup, which happens in another 4 years. There'll be more details to come through as the qualifying phase from Africa will also be discussed, as well as every other thing in between. We'll keep you updated with the stories and more right here on Sports Extra on The Beats. Let's give you international football stories right now and pick out some of the big details from games completed yesterday. I want to look forward to today in terms of action coming through from the major leagues. Now, let's start out with Spain yesterday. Girona went away to Rayo, played out a 1-1 draw. Napoli tried to come back from 2 goals down, but eventually fell to Bologna by 3-2. They stay second with just a couple of games left in the Italian Serie A until the end of the season. And in the Premier League, Tottenham Hotspur didn't do themselves much good as they played out a 1-1 draw with Leeds United to beat the relegation zone. Mathys Tel opened the scoring before Dominic Calvert-Lewin equalised from the penalty spot in the 74th minute. So this is how it looks at the bottom. Tottenham Hotspur just outside the relegation zone with 2 points. Well, for Leeds United, they moved even further away from the drop zone up to number 14, 44 points from 36 matches. Let's turn to action coming through today in the La Liga. We'll get action as Celta Vigo take on Levante for match day 36. We'll see Real Betis do battle against Elche at 7 p.m. Nigerian time. At 8:30 p.m. Osasuna will entertain Atletico Madrid for one of the games lined out tonight. We also know that there's stories coming through all around the world of football, so let's get into it and share some of the details, including transfer news that concerns players. First, I started with Chelsea. They started to make contact with prospective managerial candidates, as they move towards appointing the club's next head coach. Anthony Iraola, Xabi Alonso, Marco Silva are among those already known to be on the list to replace the Amazonian, who was sacked last month, while it's understood Crystal Palace head coach Oliver Glasner also features in Chelsea's thoughts. Former Flamengo head coach Felipe Luis and Como boss as Fabregas, who both played for Chelsea, are understood to have admirers at Chelsea. It is hoped that a new head coach will be appointed before the start of the preseason training in early July. We'll let you into those stories. There's also details that Marco Silva, the Fulham manager, could be on his way to Portugal to replace Jose Mourinho if he goes all the way to Real Madrid, who've shown interest in him in the past few weeks. Meanwhile, the Premier League is to reject widening the scope of VAR next season after talks with the refereeing body, professional game match officials, PGMO, under a regulation change approved by the International Football Association Board, IFAB, in February. The video assistant referee will be permitted to rule on the award of corners and second yellow cards for next season or from next month, with referees to use the powers at the World Cup after a request from FIFA. IFAB has made the new law discretionary, however, allowing leagues and competitions to decide whether to adopt it. The Premier League's final decision will be made by the clubs at the annual general meeting next month, while PGMO has advised against extending the use of VAR. Let's switch now to some stories coming through from Transfer World. It's beginning to gather momentum. Victor Pereira has spoken about Nottingham Forest's Elie Anderson. As interest continues to circulate, Manchester United, Manchester City and Liverpool have been some of the clubs well tipped with a move for the Nottingham Forest midfielder. There are also stories linking quite a number of players with summer moves this season. And what we're trying to do is stay on it to give you all the latest details to know right here on Sports Extra, including Emi Martinez. We gathered he could be finally on his way out of Aston Villa with a search for his successor on the way by Aston Villa. Rafael Leao, we gathered, is set for AC Milan exit with Manchester United scouts also watching in Barcelona, are also interested, and Harry Kane is still wanted by Barcelona as they look for reinforcement in the summer. Quite a number of strikers have been linked to Barcelona, including Julian Alvarez, Victor Osimhen, have all been mentioned with a possible move. Finally, let's drop this one. Coming through ahead of the FIFA World Cup, Dick Advocaat could make a surprise return as head coach of the Curaçao national team after his successor Fred Rutten resigned just a month out of their World Cup debut. Advocaat made history last November when he led the Caribbean and Ireland to the finals but stepped down 3 months later because of his daughter's health. Throughout Rutten's short term, which included defeats by China and Australia in March, Curaçao's Football Federation has been under pressure from players and sponsors to reinstate Advocaat. On Friday, the FFK put its full support behind the 63-year-old Rutten, stating he will represent Curaçao as national head coach during the World Cup. However, just 3 days later, following open and constructive talks, Rutten has departed, saying a climate that damages professional relationships among players and staff must not be allowed to emerge. We'll let you into those details and stories right here on Sports Extra on the Beach. You can follow us as well for the latest updates about World Cup squad. Former Manchester City striker Edin Dzeko, we gathered, is set to join an exclusive list of players aged 40 or over to play at the World Cup after being picked in Bosnia-Herzegovina squad for this summer's tournament. We'll be delighted to see how that goes through. The oldest player to feature at the World Cup is Egypt's Essam El Hadary. The other Africans to also feature on that list is Tunisia's Ali Boudmel and North forgetting Roger Miller, who all featured at different times of the FIFA World Cup. You can follow us later on social media at the Beats999FM, Facebook, Instagram, X, TikTok and YouTube, where we urge you to like, share and subscribe. We're back later tonight, 8 p.m. on Sports Extra right here on the Beats. Until then, go out, do great things. But above all, everyone, be safe. Have yourself a great day ahead. Good morning.
1: 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With unwavering pride and sincere reverence, we deliver this moment, a living testament to greatness unfolding in real time. History, not just witnessed, but made. Now, allow us to reinforce lighting up your morning

For you, every day is day one. Day one for you to give 100. 100 on the tracks, on the road, at work. 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Head on the dance floor. Truth is, you're not wired to give less. Your future is now. So

0: Chummies, welcome to Chummies on the Run, sponsored by MTN. So every week on Tuesday, we read you a lovely story. Now, the title of this story is The Fall of Walala. The Fall of Walala. So Walala was a woodpecker, a bird that carved covings for all the animals in the kingdom. Carved for the eagle, carved for the robin, carved for the flamingos. Remember I told you, collection of flamingos is called a flamboyance. So he carved especially for the flamingos. They loved very vibrant coffins. So he carved them when they were bereaved. That's when they lost somebody. These coffins were so beautiful. Even some animals wanted him to carve. The lion roared the other day, wanted Walala to carve a coffin for his queen. He tried, but it took so long. So people praised Walala's work and craftsmanship. The praises made him feel so proud, another proud, big-headed bird Walala was. So he boasted all day, all the time, telling people, the day my mother dies, the coffin I would carve to bury her would be the best ever in this whole world. It would be fantastic, it would be big, it would be colorful. So sadly, on the morning of the day that Walala's mother died, he had a very big boil in his mouth. It hurt so much. He couldn't even eat. He couldn't drink. He couldn't even carve the smallest coffin, the tiniest one. You know, that is why it's not good to boast. So they had to go carry Walala's mother in a tiny, broken, sad-looking coffin. That's the end of my story. There are a few lessons to learn from this story.
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0: Hey, Chummies. Welcome back. Did you listen to our story about Walala, the fall of Walala? Walala was a woodpecker, a bird that loved to carve coffins, and he was very well known all over the land to carve coffins. So he went boasting about how he would make the best coffin for his mother. He would brag and brag about how if his mom died, his mom would be buried in the best coffin. But guess what? His mom ended up in a shallow wooden broken box. Do you know why? Because Walala had a nasty boil in his mouth and could not even eat. Not to talk of carving even the tiniest coffin. There are lessons to learn from this story. One of them is, do not count your chickens before they hatch. You know, someone will say, I'm going to do this, I'm going to do that tomorrow. You have to wait. Do not boast. Very important. Do not be proud, because you never know. Take the moments as they come. Do not be proud. I hope you've learned a lesson from Walala, the fall of Walala. I'll be right back with Chummies Fun Facts.
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0: and gentlemen, I'm here to talk about something really exciting. It's no news that MTN's campaign is all about living it 100, and we're here to talk about something really serious. Now, give me your undivided attention. You're one person, yet different in many ways. You are the professional by day, artist by night, friend, lover, biker, believer, all before the sun goes down. And somehow in every single version, you show up fully, not half measures, no apologies. That is the reality of so many Nigerian youth. Not one thing, not one lane, many lives living in one body and showing up 100 in all of them. You're just being you, and MTN sees you as you live it 100. 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You do not wait for permission. You do not explain yourself. You just show up in whatever version of you that today demands, and you give it everything. So, my friends, continue to do you and live it 100 with MTN. 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
2: 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Welcome back to Chummies Fun Facts. Now, did you like that story? I loved writing it, and I hope you loved listening to it. Now, we have some really strange fun facts. I read them, and I thought, wow, what kind of thing is this? Where have I been all my life? It's always good to do research. I go on the internet sometimes to do this research. So, I learned something, that hippopotamus, they never sweat. I saw some when I went to Nairobi. They always hop into the water. Do you know why? They do not have sweat glands. So when they are very hot, instead of roaming around probably looking for a hanky, I'm just kidding, they don't use hanky, they jump into the water so their body gets cold. That is a very strange one, isn't it? And then guess what? Kangaroos cannot fart. Other animals fart a lot. Dogs, all animals. But kangaroos cannot fart. Isn't that very funny?
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Patrick Okeme takes on Octave Ayinda. 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
4: It's The Beat 99.9 FM, the heartbeat of Lagos. It's a beautiful Tuesday morning. And I don't know why I woke up and thought today was Wednesday. Maybe I just want the week to just fly by real quickly, but okay. It's the 12th day in the month of May. I feel like May is dragging out because by, April this time was already like half of the month. I know half of the month is like by Friday, but still. Can you come quicker? I want Friday to be here like real quick. But anyway, it's the morning rush on the B99.9 FM, the heartbeat of Lagos. Of course, hanging out with Izzy all the way to 11 a.m. My name is Eve. And let's talk about what's happening on the roads this morning. Yes, there's a little bit of traffic here and there. If you're going through the Calabar Coastal Road, there's a little bit of traffic, especially if you're coming from Shongotedo heading towards VI this morning. You might encounter some traffic on some parts of the Lagos Calabar Coastal Road. From Aja heading towards Lekki this morning, there is a little bit of traffic around Aja. Also, some traffic around under the bridge heading towards Lekki this morning, also around VGC as well. You also encounter some traffic around Jakonde bus stop, and from Jakonde bus stop headed towards Freedom Way. A little bit of traffic around Freedom Way, but probably around the traffic light. A little bit of free flow of traffic. If you're in Lekki Phase 1, as you're heading towards the roundabout, you are going to encounter some traffic heading towards Lekki Koiling Bridge, and actually, you are going to experience some traffic descending the bridge heading towards Ikoyi as well. A little bit of traffic on Ozumba Mbadi Way, heading from the toll gate towards Bishop Aboyade Close. So you might experience some traffic as well. All right. So also, if you're around Awolowo Road, exiting Awolowo Road into Akinade-Shola, you will encounter some traffic as well. Osborne Road, a lot of traffic on Osborne heading towards Alfred Rowani this morning. Third Mainland Bridge, major traffic on Third Mainland Bridge heading towards the island this morning. Now remember that Eco Bridge has been closed for repairs, and I think they're also going to give alternative routes for people to come to the island, but they've been advised to use the Third Mainland Bridge. Closure is going to be happening from today. I don't know if it's closed already, but we'll give you more information as that comes through, okay? So Eco Bridge right now, there's a lot of traffic. CMS heading to CMS Marina. There's also some traffic around the Marina Ferry Terminal, CMS Marina area. There's also some traffic as well. If you are on the mainland from Ojota to Maryland, it's free flow of traffic, but there is some traffic on Mobalaji Bank and Thurney Way, heading from Maryland towards Ikeja. Also coming from Mobalaji Bank and Thurney Way heading towards Maryland bus stop, there is some traffic as well. So around Maryland bus stop, and if you're heading to Yaba this morning, it's free flow of traffic until you hit Onikwanu bus stop. Between Onikwanu and Fade bus stop, you encounter some traffic. Ikeja GRA and its environs heading to the airport, free flow of traffic. Ogba Ojodu, not so much traffic as well. Okwebi, Akila Road, Gidimbi,

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1: Yo, I'm on my head, should a sweet one tan. 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I'm from London, so I speak with a twang. It's Taxman K and the police too. I don't watch them news, I don't beef with a gang. 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

0: I've gone. 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Posted up with my dog at yard. If you got a thing for my friend, then bring it. 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I think she a freak and don't wanna admit it. I think she a freak and don't wanna admit it. Now it's private room, we don't go shop floor. I was pouring that glasses spilling. You only spent one day of us chilling. Now you don't wanna live saying where you were living. I get gal, I don't rape no women. Free with they get back sat in the jail. They ain't learning a skill, but they barber trimming. Trust no one, I seen pastor sinning. You honestly think if I go put 100k on the table, my dog won't kill him. With pats, I rap, he traps, but he got the same car. I whoop, he ain't written no 16 bars or lyrics. Got rich without a father figures. No drama, could have calm a spinning. It's not car, you're my arm, it's a Richard. Well, gone. I ain't seen shorty in a minute. She asked how I am, I said calm. She said I'm the man, I said in it. Posted up with my dog at yard. If you got a friend for my friend, then bring it. When I was broke, hot, cold at December. But now I'm up, my step got a spring in.
1: All right, that was Central C with Wagwan right here on the Morning Rush on the B99.9 FM, the heartbeat of Lagos. Before that, you heard Omole with I Am, Files with Omoge, Odumo the Black with They Love Me, Benson and Stars with Back Outside, Tyler and Zara Larson with She Did It Again, Diamond Platinum and Jerks with Joy, Ikweji, also Crown 8, Budge and Ozalech with Who That Girl. Swae Lee and Post Malone coming through with Take My Heart. All right, so my name is Eve, and there's a lot going on in the news, but Kevin Hart is in the news. Now, remember, he's got a new show on Netflix, but, you know, they were roasting him live. I haven't finished it. I started, and I've been laughing my head off. It's crazy. But I'm glad to see that he and Cat Williams have actually, you know, buried the hatchet, because, you know, they've been having this feud for a long time, and at this point, he and on this new show with Kevin Hart, where he was being roasted and all that, he's like, you know, what you call it, let's move on, you know, like, you're my brother, I care about you, you know, this and that, and he's like, okay, yeah, but, so I have a feeling that, you know, they're going to be good, because the roast of Kevin Hart, it was really nice, but there are a lot of complaints, a lot of criticism. Some people are, even to the point of the whole George Floyd thing, you know, people were, the family of George Floyd came out and said the joke made by, I can't remember his name, it was a white guy comedian, was inappropriate, but he said something about, oh, that Kevin, the black community must be proud, George Floyd is in heaven laughing so hard, or looking up and he can't breathe, or something like that, so George Floyd's family took offense to it. But it's been crazy. But right now, apart from that, Kevin Hart's, you know, entertainment company is in serious issues right now. So the Empire is no longer a laughing matter. His company is reportedly in crisis after so much layoffs and lawsuits. So his business world might be running low on punchlines, because behind the scenes, insiders say that there have been layoffs, lawsuits, and chaos instead of comedy. Now, according to reports, the comedian's once booming media empire, Heartbeat, has seriously downsized in recent years, with executive shakeups, stalled projects, cancelled staff meetings, multiple rounds of cuts gutting the company from the inside. And also, the drama reportedly escalated after Kevin quietly struck a deal in January with a brand and the company behind the celebrity were tied to stars like Shaquille O'Neal and David Beckham. Now, while the announcement sounded like a power move, the report says the deal also gave Hart money to buy out his private equity partner and move his endorsement business into the hands of Authentic. That's the group that he partnered with. Now, employees allegedly felt that what was the beginning of the end, especially as Hart reportedly became more removed from day-to-day operations, leaving a small group of executives to steer the ship while he focused on filming and other projects. Now, the company that was once valued at $650 million has reportedly struggled as Hollywood spending cooled off projects not directly involving Kevin became harder to sell. Insiders say that several planned podcasts and productions never got off the ground, and layoffs continued piling up until late 2024 into this year. Now, reports also describe growing internal tension involving senior executive Jeff Flanagan, who allegedly pushed employees to support outside ventures tied to his own businesses and AI-driven projects. But meanwhile, the company's podcast division reportedly spiraled into legal warfare after two executives were fired and later sued for alleged breach of contract and trade secret theft. Now, a judge later rejected part of the company's request for an injunction, reportedly calling the claims too vague and overly broad. But it is still not, nobody has heard anything from Kevin Hart. He's yet to say, you know, this is the situation, this is what it is. But there's so much speculation going on around his company. But I guess that at this point, they'll be able to resolve whatever it is that is going on. It's the Morning Rush on the Beat 99.9 FM, the heartbeat of Lagos. Of course, Kid Carter and Maeve are coming through. And this one is called Big Behind.
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Patrick Okeme takes on Otave Ayinda. 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It's power. 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

0: so that's Joshua Baraka with This Time. It's 9:22. Absolutely love it. And I think the jury is coming in, you know, slowly, as regards Chris Brown's album. Have you been seeing the ratings, though?
1: I have.
0: Uh-huh. What are they saying?
1: Some people are liking it, some people are not. Still, it's not a miss for me. I'm not finished listening to it for so far. And the thing is, I don't understand. This is a man that is growing. He's grown era music. So he still wants to be producing wall to wall up and down.
0: I'm not saying he do wall to wall. But I'm just saying, you know.
1: But it's a different kind of Chris Brown. And yeah. I like it, actually, to be honest. So far, so good. I'm loving what I've been hearing. So everybody will be all right, please.
0: Well, at the end of the day. So, on the heels of that, you know, people are still talking about, you know, the AMVCAs that happened over the weekend. So let's start with the fashion, first of all. So my thing is, and I've always said that, you know, the fashion takes away from the essence of the night, because what me I'm trying to figure out right now is that I see a lot of people who, you know, wear clothes and take pictures, and I never see them wear those same clothes, you know, to the event. I never see those clothes on the red carpet.
1: That's not true. Because most of them wore their outfits to the event.
0: And I didn't, okay.
1: You were not there.
0: No, I was watching.
1: But that's what I'm saying.
0: Yeah.
1: A lot of them wore there because some of them still had to change. Some used their outfits for the red carpet and some were presenting and some were receiving awards. Some people changed. But they still wore their outfits that they wore.
0: I didn't see Osasi go down.
1: I saw her. With the red thing.
0: Yeah.
1: Yes, I saw.
0: Okay, I didn't see the cathedral woman.
1: That one, obviously, she can't wear it now. Come on.
0: So that's what I'm saying.
1: She can't sit with that.
0: So
1: them,
0: wait. So you make the
1: like
0: dress.
1: Some of them even had like capes and stuff. Some

0: Met Gala, you don't complain.
1: It's not the Met Gala.
0: Please.
1: It's not the Met Gala.
0: It's way better than the Met Gala.
1: No, so, it's
0: I don't
1: not.
0: Understand. Have
1: it's
0: you not been the Met Gala. Reviews?
1: No, and I've seen the reviews, and a lot of designers abroad are actually calling out these designers for actually jacking their stuff.
0: Not
1: yes.
0: A lot of them.
1: The I've seen like five.
0: Oh, see.
1: Yes, I have. No, it's not me. I'm not hating on anything, you know, right now. But I'm seeing, because my own thing right now is that the Met Gala, when you look at the economics behind the Met Gala, like this last Met Gala, I think raised close to $40 million.
0: Is it charity funding?
1: Yes. So my thing right now is that, and it's the same thing I keep saying, the AMVCAs need to figure out if they're going to be the premier movie award, thing for Africa, or if
0: the
1: they want to be a fashion show.
0: No, but minus the outfits. The outfits
1: some, a
0: what?
1: Lot of the categories are questionable.
0: No.
1: Yes.
0: I'm proud of
1: yes.
0: people that won, child.
1: No, you know, like,
0: no,
1: okay,
0: the categories were questioned because, yes, like somebody said, putting people that were in series and movies together in the same category is not supposed to be. I get that. But the people that won the awards were well-deserving.
1: Okay, so first of all, so you're trying to tell me that the score for My Father's Shadow is better than the score for To Kill a Monkey? Yes, I did. And I'm talking about the score.
0: Yes.
1: Yes.
0: Between Oscar Himanaka.
1: Yes,
0: and
1: the score, yes. Yeah, To Kill a Monkey had the best score. It's been one of the, like, the two Nigerian movies I've seen, you know, recent.
0: Yeah.
1: That has to be Breath of Life and To Kill a Monkey.
0: Monkey.
1: And when you listen to the score of those two, as in Head and Shoulders, above anything else that's come out.
0: I was actually expecting To Kill a Monkey for the score to win because I actually watched it. I've seen My Father's Shadow as well. But like they said, it's supposed to be viewer's choice.
1: No, because they've removed a lot of categories from viewer's choice, and they now have a jury.
0: They
1: now have a jury.
0: Yeah, they
1: yes.
0: So
1: now, which is why I even say, okay, maybe they should even change the name too as well.
0: Forget this. Some people that were on the jury
1: yeah.
0: were also nominated in different categories.
1: Which doesn't even make sense
0: and
1: too as well.
0: I think one of them was even nominated in that same scoring.
1: Yeah. So it doesn't make
0: for
1: sense.
0: For his movie, I can't remember.
1: So it doesn't make sense. So there's also going to be, you know, a lot of bias.
0: So
1: and my
0: say,
1: thing is...
0: Would you say My Father's Shadow was deserving for best director?
1: No, I think you should have gone to Kill a Monkey. Should have gone to Kill a Monkey.
0: And guess what? To Kill a Monkey was not even in that category.
1: No, it was actually.
0: It
1: for
0: best
1: director.
0: No.
1: It was. Please check. I think it was. I think it was. Then my thing is, you give best supporting actor to... what's his name? Buchi Flat, frankly. And because if you're going to follow the trajectory of, what's going on right now? The trajectory of, you know, major award shows. So if a movie or a TV series wins best, best supporting actor,
0: yeah.
1: You're going to say, okay, you know what? There's going to be, it's going to be a no-brainer when the lead actor actually would win.
0: Mm-hmm.
1: So for me to see, when you look at, what's his name?
0: But Buchi, frankly, was not the lead actor.
1: Supporting, it won supporting.
0: Yeah.
1: So my thing right now is that to give it to Uzo for what movie again was that?
0: Colors of Fire. No, I think it was Colors of
1: yeah,
0: Fire.
1: Yeah,
0: it was best. This thing.
1: Yeah. So I'm just like. So yeah,
0: it was Colors of Fire.
1: Yeah, Colors of Fire. Yeah. So now when you look at please just go back up for better best lead actor. That Ovasabi Anti. I shouldn't have even been nominated,
0: place. Yeah.
1: Lisabi, yes. William Benson. He was in the running.
0: Mm-hmm.
1: Kanayo. Bet I Love You, Colors of Fire, Three Cold Dishes, Wale Ojo, yes.
0: Femi
1: Branch for Leeds, Red Circle, yes. You understand? But now I'm looking at, because my thing right now is that we don't want to get to a situation where people put out movies and they will start putting up their work for the AMVCAs, which is what I see will start to happen. You understand what I'm saying? So now, when you look at what people like the Kemi Adetibas or the Wally Davis, all these people are doing for just hold that. I'm doing for what's it called right now? Doing for the industry. I think sometimes it's a no-brainer when you actually reward people that go over and beyond. So now when you look at Best Score, Three Cold Dishes or Sadibe, and heck, what's Ginger looking for there?
0: No, Ginger should not have been there.
1: Do you understand? What's Ginger looking for there? You understand? MTV Sugar, yes, because so now see the problem now. MTV Sugar is a limited series. To Kill a Monkey is a limited series. So now you're lumping everything together. You get what I'm saying? So the problem is that now, if To Kill a Monkey, MTV Sugar were in a separate categories, like, you know, best score
0: for series,
1: you understand, and best score for movies. So I think that's where the problem came from.
0: I think they had those categories before, but I don't understand why they actually,
1: then best score. No, sorry. Then please just go up. Then there was also best documentary. Yes, and you know, the good and the bad of Afrobeats. That was great too as well. So yeah, didn't have any issue with that. Best editing went to Killer Monkey. Yeah. That was great. Best indigenous language. Yishabi, yes. Yeah. Then there was also this was best indigenous East Africa.
0: Yeah,
1: then
0: North
1: my
0: Africa,
1: thing
0: East
1: right
0: Africa.
1: Now is this best digital content creator. I don't know.
0: I think it was just because of, I don't want to say it's because of the sentiment behind the story, because the Live to Live was a thing about domestic violence.
1: Yeah, but me, I'm saying like, you know, should a premium or a premier movie award ceremony
0: content,
1: be,
0: content
1: you get what I'm saying? So yeah, there's that. So
0: know, but hey,
1: yeah.
0: People have won, but I mean, some people were deserving.
1: Shout out to
0: us last
1: time. Oh, then Uche Montana.
0: Yeah, for Trailblazers, I was very happy for her. And it's funny because she was giving a fake acceptance speech when she was presenting for the best lead actress, not knowing that she was going to win.
1: So I think we are seeing what's going to happen right now. We're going to see Monica, that bang average movie, sweep it next year.
0: Maybe,
1: yeah.
0: Maybe.
1: So see my
0: maybe
1: see,
0: maybe not, because yeah. None of the movies from YouTube actually were nominated.
1: Really?
0: Yeah, no movie from YouTube was nominated.
1: That's weird.
0: No, if we were going to nominate movies from YouTube, then Love in Every World would have been one of the movies that would have been nominated for it. But no movie from YouTube was nominated
1: okay.
0: for this at all. As well.
1: Yeah, because I'm looking at it right now, and I'm really like, because now when you look
0: but
1: at
0: she was, you know, she was in behind the scenes.
1: Yeah.
0: Nominated for something.
1: Mm-hmm.
0: So.
1: But what I'm saying is that the Monica story has been like a typical Nollywood story that's been flogged and overflogged, you know, over and over. I've seen like 300 Nollywood movies.
0: And relatable.
1: Yeah, and you know, and my thing is, you know, when you come out and say, you know, that movie is bang average, you understand? People are like, oh my god, that blah blah blah, and I'm like, we need to just step away from just celebrating just. You know, bang average stories and mediocrity. And I was even surprised that The Heritage didn't even sweep
0: and
1: a lot of...
0: And it
1: yes.
0: had, like, 9 nominations.
1: Did he win anything? Shocking.
0: No, he won, but for Best Supporting Actress.
1: Oh, yes.
0: Joffo.
1: That's Linda Joffo,
0: yeah,
1: yes,
0: and
1: yes.
0: And she won Best Lead Actress for The Serpent.
1: Yeah, The Serpent Gift, yeah.
0: So, yeah.
1: So, but The Heritage was a really...
0: Yeah, it was a really good movie. He had 9 nominations.
1: Mm-hmm.
0: I think The Heritage had more nominations than even My Father's Shadow.
1: Mm-hmm.
0: And I think... there was another movie that had about 8 nominations. I think To Kill a Monkey had
1: yeah,
0: about 8
1: nominations as
0: well. So
1: yeah.
0: But anyway,
1: it's come and gone. And one thing I want to give them kudos for, give me a second. So one thing I want to give them kudos for is how they started. What's it called now? They started on time and
0: yes.
1: they finished on time.
0: Yeah,
1: so
0: it's
1: yes.
0: crazy because as soon as it was time for the show, they turned out all the lights on the red carpet.
1: Yes.
0: So
1: everybody could just get, yeah, they started on time. By 10, I think by 10:30, everything was done. So I think the headies or other, you know, watchers need to actually just go to the NBCs
0: and
1: learn from them.
0: Because it was live, they kept the time, which was actually really, really good. So, I mean, it was nice.
1: All right.
0: Arrangement, okay.
1: Yeah.
0: It was cool. At least, thank God, no contact failure.
1: Again, no problem though. You know, it's all good though. Back to the music right now. Here is Almost Joey. It's called My Baby. It's 9:33. Our ceremonies and people on the red carpet. So then I've never seen that there's a Ghanaian lady and that always has really amazing dresses. But I never see her at on the red carpet. Something Ado or Akufo.
0: That's the person I had the cathedral. Nana Akufo.
1: Yeah, and I've never seen her.
0: I think she was.
1: So, see my thing, yeah? I have
0: but
1: this theory.
0: Maybe she wore something different.
1: That
0: some people changed outfits.
1: Some people, 2 days or days before, they do this for elaborate photo shoots. On the day of the AMVCA.
0: Some people go weeks.
1: Yeah, on the day of the AMVCA, they not put out their pictures. Mm-hmm. Then they either do not show up for the events themselves proper. So, my own thing right now is that...
0: Some people even come.
1: Yeah.
0: They'll come
1: with something else.
0: They might come with something else,
1: yeah.
0: Or they'll come with the same outfit,
1: yeah.
0: Take their pictures, do red carpet, but don't step into hall for
1: it's crazy. So my thing right now is the organizers of the AMVCAs need to, yes, it's great to talk about the fashion because it gives it a lot of traction and it gives it a lot of talkability and people are talking about, you know, the MVCS. Oh my God, I'm looking forward to what people will wear and everything. But again, we should not take away from the fact that we are here supporting movies.
0: Yeah.
1: You understand? So, you know, that's what it is. Yeah, so, yeah.
0: So the thing is, do you want to bet that a lot of them are uncomfortable in some of those outfits?
1: Oh, yes.
0: That they want to just wear, take pictures and just can yank it off. So, hence the reason why some of them will change.
1: Then, and also the AMVCs have also tried to, what's it called now? To also do like an Afri culture day, like a day before.
0: Oh, no, the culture
1: yeah. Oh, come on, you know, you can wear whatever it is so that you nice. Want to wear and everything, but
0: also, like
1: no, I'm like, that is when all the fashion is supposed to go to.
0: Oh, okay,
1: you get what
0: okay,
1: I'm saying?
0: Okay, okay.
1: But they will still wait for that Sunday and, oh, my goodness.
0: But the cultural day was amazing. The outfits this year were, unlike last year,
1: yeah.
0: I give to them, both the men and the women. It was not like there was a competition between the men and the women, because the outfits were giving.
1: Yes.
0: To be honest, so yeah.
1: I totally agree. But it's all good. Congratulations to everybody that won. And yeah, back to the music right now. Here, so it was My Baby, that's Almost Jerry.

0: right now, but now they have pushed it further down. Mm-hmm. So when I was growing up, when I was younger, you know, I saw on TV a whale washed up.
1: Yeah.
0: You know, and people went dead the next
2: whale.
0: Day. Yes. With like knives and everything and buckets. And you know, there was a big TV station that was covering people. And I'm like, ah, how does it taste? It tastes like chicken. I'm like, you know, exactly. Everybody was going there. So if there's a talking fish in Lagos, trust me, it'll have ended up in somebody's pot somewhere. Lagos, I just don't play like that. Yeah, so yeah. This is talking fish.
2: So okay. Yeah, it's about a talking fish. There's this fisherman in the film, Ataoko.
0: Mm-hmm.
2: He has an ambition of becoming the boat chief.
0: Okay.
2: And he just discovers this talking fish and they go on an adventure.
0: Okay.
2: To Accra.
0: I see.
2: The great city of Accra with his three accomplices.
0: Yes, okay.
2: The three musketeers.
0: I see.
2: And, just to achieve this dream of theirs to own their own boats.
0: Mm-hmm.
2: So it's a comedy fantasy film.
0: Okay.
2: Yes, but the headline is basically about a fisherman and his talking fish.
0: Oh, fantastic. So, how are we able to, you know, just replicate or just achieve a talking fish? I'm sure there's going to be a lot of CGI.
1: Yes.
0: And a lot of... good guess. So are you the fish?
1: Yeah,
0: good
1: guess. The fish.
3: I'm the one who played the fish. Yes.
0: Oh wow.
1: Have you seen his videos on Instagram?
0: No, I've not.
1: Oh my god.
0: No, I'm not on Instagram. I'm mostly on OnlyFans. So.
2: I'm liking it here already.
1: I'm not surprised.
0: What? Okay. Good value for my money. You can tell them what to do.
1: Do you?
0: Yeah.
1: Do you?
0: But I don't know. I don't like that video. You can't just
1: see
0: it.
1: He needs to see some of his videos.
0: Oh, okay, cool.
1: I've been following him for a very long time.
0: You have?
1: Yes, I have.
0: Wow.
1: Crazy.
0: Are you single?
3: Yes. Am I single? I am not single.
0: Why? You're married?
3: I'm not married, but I'm not single.
1: It's in between.
0: Yeah, in between.
3: Something like that.
0: Oh, okay, cool.
3: Asking these questions as soon as I went live is insane. I just went live. Now you're
1: married. Wow. The timing was too close.
0: Right.
1: Playing the fish, when you saw this story,
0: yeah.
1: What made you jump on it? Because, I mean, when you see stuff like that, you tend to question, you know, from production to technicalities and all that kind of stuff. So, what made you jump on this project?
3: I mean, honestly, before the project became as big as it is now, as far as like it went into movie full production, it was actually a short film.
1: Right.
3: And our brilliant writer, Zoe Morrison, she brought me on when it was like just like a small project that they came to shoot in Ghana. Mm-hmm. She brought me on when it was just a small project. And for me, when she told me the story about it, and she said it was a fish who wanted to talk and bring a message to a fisherman, obviously, like you said, you know me, that's like my alley.
1: Mm-hmm.
3: Any type of animal, if it's a dog, cat, fish, catfish,
1: pigeon,
3: it doesn't matter. I would like to get, to, you know,
1: yeah.
3: let me get my, put my hand in there. So, I mean, as soon as she told me what it was something that I hopped on, I magnetized myself to.
1: Right.
3: I felt like it was a great idea.
1: Okay.
3: But one thing we didn't know, that it would blow up to be this big. This was about 4 years ago, I believe, Zoe, yeah? That we did the short. But long story short, like, they shot this about 2 years ago. And, like, now, I mean, they've been going all over the world as far as them. So it's actually a privilege to get to meet them. It's my first time meeting them.
0: Yeah. Oh, wow.
3: In person, exactly.
1: Yeah. Oh, wow.
3: It was just been me doing my digital thing with the microphone. But it's a pleasure to see them and meet them in person because they really killed the movie. And I'm proud of them for sure.
1: Nice. That's good.
3: Let me clap them.
0: So is this your first feature film?
4: No, I've featured in other films.
0: Yeah, like where? Which ones?
4: In Ghana. So I did The Queen of Accra.
0: You did?
4: Yeah, and I featured in The Queen of Accra.
0: Oh, okay. I thought you acted as Queen of Accra.
4: Oh, no.
3: You guys are funny guys. I know, right?
4: You got jokes.
3: Wow, I like it.
4: Mm-hmm. I've done other features, but this was like one of the biggest that I featured on. And trust me, it's been life-changing.
0: Qualifying for the World Cup.
1: See why I said you must win.
0: Yeah,
4: I was winning. Oh, we go winner.
0: I'm doing a Ghanaian hits watch at the World Cup. Yeah, I do think that, you know, I used to have a Ghanaian lesson teacher when I was growing up, Mr. Garba, very amazing, lovely guy. But I don't know this animosity. It was over jollof rice that started.
1: I know the jollof wars have always been.
4: I think now he wants to blaspheme. No, I'm not blaspheming.
3: I have a question.
4: I think you guys are trying.
0: In what?
4: You guys are going to steal the recipe from Ghana. Yeah.
3: Why would we want
4: you
3: to?
4: Know, no, you've stolen the recipe.
3: Why
4: you've stolen it because
1: unfortunately for you, one, you're in Lagos. Two, you are sitting between two Yoruba people and one Edoma.
0: Mm-hmm.
1: And you are now saying we stole your recipe.
4: You stole the recipe.
1: See,
4: but the last bit of the recipe
1: goes

0: the recipe, but the paper torn, so like you lost one or two things.
1: But I'm sure you listen to Joe first
2: and
1: give to me. Oh, this is
2: lie. No, because they don't sell us with fried eggs. So.
0: You know what? Okay, fine, that's all right.
2: You will eat everything with eggs.
3: Of course.
2: Yeah, why?
1: You follow with egg.
0: Why not?
4: I saw that yesterday, I swear to God.
2: There's conflicts and eggs.
4: Why? She had a goosey. She had a goosey buying an egg in there. That's my first time saying that.
1: Egg is protein. You know? Protein. Uh-huh. I don't understand how you eat swallow and
2: an egg.
1: And a goosey with egg.
0: Balance the diet.
2: But you can use fish or meat.
1: There's fish.
0: There's
1: fish
0: more protein, exactly.
1: There's fish inside.
2: Yeah.
1: Please, what kind of egg goosey did you eat? Did you eat the egg goosey that has obstacles inside? Because if you did, you will not be using egg to finish your
3: assorted egg goosey and egg.
2: They eat eggs with everything.
1: I mean, yeah.
2: That's the way to a Ghanaian woman's heart. Eggs. Just show up in a crate of eggs instead of flowers. Baby.
4: A dozen eggs.
2: Yeah, a dozen eggs.
4: A dozen eggs on Valentine's Day. Forget about it.
2: Eggs.
1: Come on. You guys are the ones that cannot eat less than 6
2: eggs. Yeah, but I hear the richest people in Ghana, you know, like maybe in South Africa, is by the cows and everything. But here in Ghana is the poultry. So when you're talking to a woman, be like high endurance, have like 5 chickens. And she's like, wow. So yes, you get free range eggs every day. You know, farm raised.
4: We did.
2: Boy, Edirus, is this your first, feature film?
5: Yes, please.
2: Oh, really?
5: Yes.
2: Well, you have, like, over 10 million TikTok followers?
5: Yes, please.
2: Okay, so how were you able to transition from, you know, it takes a lot of work for you to do, do those TikTok videos. Mm-hmm. Yes. So how was it for you transitioning from that to actually, you know, full-on feature film?
5: It wasn't, I would say, I was nervous at first, but I think we have just similar traits, being an actor and
2: being a TikToker,
5: a content creator.
2: Content creator.
5: It's just similar because everything is about expressing emotions, projecting creativity. So it wasn't challenging for me to transition into that. I would just say it's a new environment where I'm getting to learn new things when it comes to acting professionally.
2: Okay.
5: So it wasn't challenging.
2: You know, at all. Yeah. So we also have the director, you know, here. Let's see if we can get on the mic a little bit.
4: Yes, we can.
2: Yes,
4: we can
2: please.
1: She's been smiling all the time.
2: Sorry.
6: That's such a beautiful dress. I loved it.
2: We try. Hi. Yeah, so please introduce yourself.
6: Zoe Martinson. I'm the writer, director of The Fisherman.
2: Okay, cool. Are you from Ghana too?
6: I was born in the U.S. and I lived in Ghana when I was younger in the Volta region.
2: So
1: how many eggs do you eat?
6: I actually did not eat an egg.
2: But
6: I appreciate the comments of the eggs because I find it.
2: So one thing that actually blows my mind is that when movies come out from Western Africa or Africa, people try to play it safe. You know, they'll do the traditional, maybe somebody's going to fight for a bride or, typical love story. Mm-hmm. But, you went way out the box and, did a movie that had a talking fish. This is what you'd expect from, Hollywood or anything, where technology is way more advanced, where you can probably do your CGIs and everything. So what made you actually say, okay, I don't want to, go with what people are typically used to. Let me try this.
6: Well, I think every story is based a little bit in truth.
2: Yeah.
6: That you're telling. And so for me, I actually do work in Hollywood.
2: Nice.
6: I write and direct television shows.
2: Oh, nice.
6: Some of which you might have seen.
2: Which ones?
6: HBO, Showtime, Hulu.
2: Yeah, but which of the shows? I'm curious.
6: I think the thing I wanted to do was bring that level of production
2: to
6: Ghana. And also, I wanted to kind of tell the story of the changing of the guard, like this new world and this old world kind of coming together and figuring out how to exist at the same time.
2: Yeah.
6: And I thought the best way to do that for me, because I use a lot of magical realism in my work and comedy, was through Ghana's comedy. And I felt like that was something that often doesn't make it out of Ghana, is the sense of humor of the culture.
2: Mm-hmm. Yeah. Oh yeah, true. I give that to the Ghanaians are very funny.
1: They are. Actually.
2: Yeah, I know. Very. Yeah.
1: Clacking.
2: They're not clacking anything. Okay, cool. So you said it's in cinemas from this week, right?
6: Friday.
2: Okay, cool.
6: The 15th.
2: Yeah. Okay, looking forward to that. Oh, yeah, definitely.
1: I don't know why when I heard Fisherman, first thing I came to my head was finding you. Sorry.
2: Finding Nemo. Finding Nemo's a great movie,
1: yeah,
2: too.
1: Yeah, it's a great movie.
2: Just step to the mic. Yeah. So, for you, is this your first feature film, too, as well?
7: First, no, not my first feature film.
2: Okay, where have you been before?
7: Yeah, I have done a film before, but this is my first film that's gone, like, international.
2: Okay. Right. Like this. So, the other ones were local, like in Isola, like,
7: I live in the States, so, like, no.
2: Okay.
7: Somewhere in America, they're on Amazon Prime.
2: Yeah.
7: Right now. Huh? You say what?
4: I knew you were funny, but then I wasn't playing that type of
5: life. Wow.
7: Really good.
1: Yeah.
7: I thought he had some level of seriousness, but he didn't.
1: No.
7: Nah. I understand. You guys are doing a really good job with this.
2: Thank you.
7: Very entertaining.
2: Yeah, but hey, this is great. You know, I'm coming back from Hollywood, you know, doing your thing. So I'm looking forward to, you know, seeing you guys in more movies. So, and, you know, and I love collaborations like this, Ghana, Nigeria. So let's not fight over jollof rice, you know, most times. And who has the prettiest woman and everything. So, so even if we know.
5: He's going somewhere else.
7: As a little defense to Ghana, I mean, obviously I'm a chef. I also cook, too. So, like, I know good cuisine, back with things. We all have aunties who do not know how to cook.
2: Yeah.
7: A Nigerian. Aunties,
1: no,
7: please. They're wasting and they're messing up boiling white rice. You know what I'm saying? So, but, so just to ask you, have you guys ever had awache?
2: No.
7: You never had awache?
2: No.
7: Obviously
2: not. Is it awache or kwache? No, because
7: I challenge my fellow Nigerians.
1: Anything,
2: yeah.
1: She all right. Goes on
7: it does. Yeah. I challenge my fellow Nigerians to please try awache. It's a very good Ghanaian dish.
2: Okay. Okay.
4: Is that another war?
7: No.
4: Before they claim it.
7: We already know Nigerians. Like, let's not talk about jollof. I'm just. I'm trying to help y'all out here. Okay.
4: Help us. Help us.
2: Take the win.
7: Exactly.
2: Leave
7: the jollof alone, but no. I challenge Nigerians to try awache, so, you know, give yourself a diverse palate.
2: No problem. Yeah, I will try that. Okay. So, I'll keep an eye out for the movie when it drops on Friday. I wish you guys, you know, a whole lot. I wish you guys the best, you know, moving on from now. I think this is a great step in the right direction. And we need to see more movies like this, just coming out from our fellow Africans, too, as well. Yeah, sure, no problem. I'm wishing you guys the best at the World Cup.
1: No, definitely not.
7: Thank you so much.
2: Yeah. Oh, I hope they deny all your teammates.
1: I pray that you don't ever reach quarterfinals.
2: Oh,
4: my God.
5: You'll be the first people to rejoice when we win.
2: Never.
1: No, you will.
4: We're not two lovers.
2: Never.
1: You know the best part? Go. You know that Nigerians will also win.
2: Yes.
4: They will.
2: So we have a love
4: name. You will.
1: Finals. You will. Listen, everybody, just
2: So I think when it comes to football, Nigeria and South Africa, we like, you know, this fight to death there. Nigeria
1: and
2: Cameroon.
7: Cameroon for sure.
1: Oh, my God.
2: Bro, let me tell you a story. So there was this African Cup of Nations. You know, it was played between, it was Ghana, Nigeria. You know, we hosted it. So the final was Nigeria, Cameroon. So I think it was about like 13 then. And it was final. So Larry, big game. Nigeria, Cameroon. So I used to live in the States in VI. Everywhere emptied out. And I was too young to have gone to the stadium then because the government decided to throw it open and everybody could attend. So I followed one of my uncles. We all used to live together. So we all went. And I was wearing trekkers then and shorts. And because of the rush to get in, I lost one of the shoes. So I was there in the stands, and I think we got to penalties. And before VAR came, so there was one of our players, you know, that played a penalty, and he actually crossed the line. And because the guy put his hand on his head, and the referee ruled it, so we lost that game on penalties. So I got home, it's about 10 p.m. ish. So not only did we lose, my mom gave me an ass whooping. So, like, you know, where was I coming from? So I went to bed so angry. So anytime I see any Cameroonian, I'm just looking at them like, you robbed me of my childhood.
1: But I mean, I think it was the last AFCON or something when Nigerians got to the finals.
2: Yeah.
1: Ghanaians were not there. And when Nigeria didn't make it, when they didn't win, they lost to, I think it was Cote d'Ivoire or something.
2: Yeah.
1: The way Ghanaians were too proud.
2: It's
4: because you were rubbing it in our face.
2: So now for this World Cup. So for the World Cup, we're just returning. How do people say?
1: The favor.
2: I'll be there.
4: You guys are good people.
2: No, never. So I'll be there with my boiled eggs. I'll be like, Look at Asamoah again. Does he still play for you guys?
8: No.
2: He's retired now.
1: Oh,
2: wow.
1: I need to
2: go and read up on your players so I can just catch up on them and everything. But hey, it's been so amazing having you guys, and I think it's going to be an amazing movie. Looking forward to your fish, on Friday. What kind of fish do you play?
7: I think so. Elegant red snapper of some sort.
2: Oh, okay.
1: Is
2: it nice?
1: Is the title of the character called Kobe? Kobe.
2: Kobe. Yeah, Kobe. Okay. Kobe, right?
1: Depends.
2: Yeah, on who's saying it. Mm-hmm. If it's Nigeria, you say Kobe. Then if you're Ghanaian, you say Kobe. Yes, sir.
7: We're having a private screening tomorrow.
2: Oh, really?
7: So you guys are on air, man.
2: Yes, is there going to be food?
1: Eggs.
2: There'll be food, right?
5: We'll have eggs.
7: Eggs.
1: Nice.
2: Of eggs. All right. So I think because we have more Ghanaians here, let's look for some from, let me say, from King Promise.
1: King Promise.
2: Let me see.
1: Let's see. Do some King
2: I was thinking that way with Mr. Easy. Mm-hmm. Yeah, because even Mr. Easy's Nigerian-ness is debatable.
1: Yes,
2: we have handed him over to the Akrians.
1: Yeah, Akrians.
2: Yes, sir, yeah. It's 10:10 right now. Thank you guys for coming. This has been so amazing. Any last words, or if you guys have social media where people can follow you, please?
9: Yeah, so I want everybody to pull up on the 15th of May. It's going to be out in all cinemas, Lagos, Abuja, Port Harcourt, Benin City. And you can follow me on social media at Willie_Chambers. And you can also follow the Fisherman page at thefisherman.film on Instagram to check out the trailer, to check out more information.
1: Okay.
2: No problem. Yeah.
10: Yeah, Nigeria, we can't wait to see you from the 15th of May. It's going to be an amazing experience with the cast of the Fisherman film. It's a film that you have to watch because we've watched it so many times and we can't even get enough of it still. So we think it's going to be a good fit for Nigeria. My social media on all platforms is Endurance Grand. And please do also follow the Fisherman page, as Willie said, on all social media platforms to get your updates.
1: All right.
11: Absolutely. Retweet exactly what they said, ladies and gentlemen. Once again, it's your boy Dulo checking in. Come check us out this Friday in theaters nationwide, ladies and gentlemen. It's going to be really dope, the Fisherman film. Your boy Dulo, that's rude of him. But it just happened. You can find me on social media at IAMDULO. It's a very, very beautiful movie. I am Dulo.
2: Yeah, what's your government name?
11: My government name, Abdulazim Falarin Akinlolu Harris.
2: So where did Dulo come from?
11: Abdul, short for Dulo.
2: Dulo. Oh. Mm-hmm. So
11: Abdulo. You know, it's a very nice fit.
2: No, not so quite.
11: Not quite. You, the hitter of the hitters.
2: I'm saying Abdul. Yeah, you can call me Dulo. No.
11: Dulo isn't worse. What's your
2: my name? OC. I'm the OC. OC.
11: That's your government
2: name. That's my government
11: name. The whole thing.
2: Yes.
11: My full name is. Exactly. Please.
2: My full name is Osikena.
11: Exactly.
2: You see? But you don't see me going Kenna.
11: But OC.
2: Okens.
11: But OC. I see OC though. But I see OC.
2: Yeah, I don't see Dulo. Maybe I need to get my glasses on. I'm trying to.
11: I see it.
2: You'll do it.
11: You'll see it later.
2: Maybe duels.
11: You'll be on the toilet later on.
1: I feel like some beef has started between you on and off air. I don't know.
2: It sounds like a friend from uni. We all used to call him Larry, you know. Yeah. Then when we were going to check for NYSC posting and everything, guess what his full name was? Hillary. And I'm like, bro.
5: There was a reason to
2: that. I'm like, bro.
11: I don't blame him.
5: It was very intentional.
1: First of all, when you call him Hillary, y'all be thinking he's a girl.
2: Yeah.
1: Exactly.
2: He said Larry. Call me Larry.
1: Larry's just fine.
2: 10:13 right now is King Promise. I've had so much fun, you know, and it's been a very great morning. Sorry? Okay, cool. So it's King Promise and Mr. Easy scored that way. God bless you guys. And we also have another interview, you know, in the offing. So stay here, stay blessed.

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0: Right, so that's Give Me Up, Psy and Natamelis, 1047, right here, right now on the Heartbeats of Lagos, Beat 99.9 FM. And we got Ice Prince Imani in the studio right now. How you doing, my man?
1: Everything nice, man. OC.
0: Yeah, sure.
1: OC,
0: I'm trying to get some healthy.
1: OC Suave.
0: Yeah. Some healthy tips.
1: Yo, man, yeah. I got you on that, man.
0: Yeah, I'm sure it's not that Kilimanjaro. What do you call it? Is this?
1: What is that?
2: What are you on about?
0: Yeah, you know.
1: I don't know what Kilimanjaro is.
0: It's the junior brother of Ozempic.
1: Nah, hell no, man.
0: Okay.
1: My life is all...
0: Well,
1: look at me now.
0: My shirt's all folding now. So I'm
1: on
0: that
1: healthy.
0: Yeah.
1: You got that big boy body, man.
0: I need to. It's just the stomach, so I can be doing hot boy summer now.
1: And you're off the market anyway, so I'm sure your wife is.
2: I need hot boy summer, man.
0: So I'm doing all my shorts and everything.
1: What's up,
0: man? Yeah, what made you make that healthy change?
1: My friends, Chopsticks and Dapper, you know, they just put the word in my head and it's kind of like sunk in a different way from every other time that I heard it. We're working on an album, me and Chopsticks, last year called the Starters EP.
0: Yeah.
1: And one of the meetings that we had, and you know, he just said it randomly, like, man, Ice, we need to drop this album with a new look, with a new body. Mm-hmm. And it just kind of like hit me different, you know. And I keep saying big shout outs to Chopsticks.
0: Yeah.
1: For the first 2 weeks, he started coming to my house every evening, like at 8 o'clock, and we'll take a 1 hour walk for like 2 weeks, you know. And when I caught on with the walks, he left me to

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0: 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Amin Fassi featuring Stormzy with Bali Mac right here on the Midday Show. This is your one and only Heartbeat of Lagos, the Beat 99.9 FM. It's 11:35 on the dot. How are you feeling this wonderful Tuesday? It's May 12th, 12 days into the brand new month. Second quarter of the year. Yikes. This year is really, really just running past, isn't it? Welcome, welcome to Tuesday's edition. Wow, tongue twister. Tuesday's edition of The Midday Show. My name is Nicole. I'll be live on your radios from now all the way till 4 p.m. Just giving you some good vibes, you know, giving you some great new music and all the gist in between. So much is happening all around this world in the movie industry, music, sports, fashion, everything in between. So we'll dive into it a little bit later on the show. Other than that, we still have Spotlight Tuesdays coming your way, where we spotlight one of your favorite musical artists from anywhere around the world, any decade, any generation, any genre. Okay, so if you like to be a part of the show, you can give me your recommendations. You can call me, you can beat me if you want to reach me on 0810-265-0209. Once again, that is 0810-265-0209. Shall we get things started? You know, let's dive right into this brand new song. It's called City on Fire, and living in Lagos, sometimes it really feels like that. It's Wale featuring Odile. 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
1: I know what my instinct is telling me. 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

0: That's that brand new Madonna and Sabrina Carpenter. The last time they did a little duet together was the Coachella stage. And Madonna came off that same stage, "I have been robbed." They robbed Madonna blind at Coachella. She's still trying to find her her iconic wardrobe pieces. And she's still offering a reward, but nobody has come forward yet. It is 12:19 on the Beat 99.9 FM. Last night was the BAFTAs in the UK. And some of your favorite TV shows actually came home big winners. The first platform, I should say, BBC, led the 2026 BAFTAs with a whopping 12 wins, more than any other broadcaster or streamer at the 2026 televised BAFTAs. Now, lots of famous faces came out. Best actor in a comedy series was Steve Coogan for the series How Are You? It's Alan Partridge. I've seen clips of that show and it looks so funny. Best soap is EastEnders. Yo, if you grew up in the UK, you would know about EastEnders. EastEnders still has my heart, and I can't believe so many years later it's still in rotation and still winning all the awards. Best sport coverage was the UEFA Women's Euros 2025. Best reality TV was The Celebrity Traitors. We had best daytime TV Scam Interpreters. And the one that won the biggest in my heart was the show The Studio. This is an Apple TV series. It's called The Studio, and it now has the most awards in the comedy for TV history. They took home 9 BAFTA awards, you know, with Seth Rogen leading the crowd. And when he was asked, like, you know, there's so many famous faces in this show. It's one of those shows where you could watch tomorrow and you see a Martin Scorsese. You can watch the next day after, you see a Denzel Washington. They are not like figures, like actual figures in the story, not every day. But they come, they make these cameos, and they do amazing. So, you know, Seth was asked on the carpet how he manages to pull such a list of huge actors. Here's what he had to say.
1: How did you get all these folks to be a part of this? What were those calls like? No, it was different for everybody. I never met Martin Scorsese before this, or Olivia Wilde. I'd never really met a lot of the people. I maybe met once or twice. And some of them are good old friends, Zac Efron and Anthony Mackie, people I've made home movies with. They all serve very specific roles in the episodes, and they serve very specific, like, story beats. And so it was about finding the people that, like, exactly served the type of story we were trying to tell in every episode. And I can't believe who we got. I feel like they all gave me amazing gifts I did not deserve necessarily.
0: Which is fantastic. So I definitely think if you haven't seen The Studio, it is an Apple series. Definitely check it out. You will not regret it. You will be in stitches laughing every single episode, okay? Let's get back to the tunes. We still have more coming your way on Hot Topics. But for now, it's Swae Lee and Post Malone with Take My Heart.

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4: 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Zeburuburu, and you're listening to the Beat FM. Keep it locked down. I know you love my voice. I know you don't want me to stop talking, but I have to stop. Now I'm in.
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0: Sienna Spyro. What a beautiful song. It's called Die on This Hill. She hails from the United Kingdom. Oh, I just absolutely love that song. She hasn't given us a full album yet, just singles, and she is on the soundtrack of the new Devil Wears Prada 2 movie. So if you haven't seen it, definitely go to the cinemas. I hear it's a fun watch. It is 1:33 right here on the Heartbeat of Lagos. This is The Beat 99.9 FM. My name is Nicole. Good afternoon. How's your day going so far? I know it was American Mother's Day on Sunday, and lots of people celebrated. Some people, like myself, not that I forgot, it's just that I celebrate the UK's Mother's Day. You know, the other one, the one that happens in March. And sometimes I forget there's another one in May. But someone who didn't forget and is actually talking about how motherhood is one of the hardest jobs she's ever had, Rihanna. Check out what she said.
1: I think being a mom is probably the hardest job ever. My job seems challenging. Nothing compared to being a mom. Trust me. So always say, Mom, I respect you. I love you. Great job. Because we need to hear it sometimes. And then when you grow up, you're just like, wow, she made this look easy and just normal. I don't even remember a day that my mom was sick. You know what I mean? Like, you don't remember your mom ever not being available for you. And now that you're an adult, you're just like, oh my goodness, she's a superhuman. She's the MVP. That's why I said that. It's like, right, she did this with less resources and she made it look so seamless. And I look up to her so much because it's hard on me, even though I have less kids, less resources, and less.
0: And I think that is absolutely beautiful, because that is true. When I heard Rihanna say this, I was like, huh, I don't really remember my mom falling sick much either. And obviously, as a human being, she did. But my mom was just so present in all of our lives. She was literally our superhuman. So this is going out to all the mothers. Happy, happy Mother's Day. Every day should be Mother's Day, in my opinion. And the older I get, I'm just like, ugh, I'm still a baby. Like, what do you mean? I'm now next in line to take care of my own baby. No, mommy. So yes, giving a huge shout out to Rihanna, who we know has been in the news recently because of that whole Met Gala fiasco with Tyler. And since then, people have been taking sides. Team Tyler, Team Rihanna, what's going on? And you know what? If you give people what to chew on, they will take a bite. So this whole thing is blowing up on the internet, but I think it's nothing. You know, they say Rihanna snobbed Tyler because she doesn't like who she is, but Rihanna's just sitting back and just like, hey, I don't know. But I have been seeing some people speculate that, you know, Rihanna is no, she's not somebody who is not used to the media and knowing what her name in a headline, like standing next to Tyler and not saying anything to her, can do. So they say, they've been saying Rihanna has too much media training to know that that would have caused a stir. If she wanted to say hi, she would have. I say people should just take several seats, mind their business, move on with their lives, because these ladies, they are just profiting off you talking about them, off me talking about them. But we love to talk about them. We love to listen to them, just like this song that is going to be on A-Pop, Tyler's sophomore album that drops very, very soon. It's Chanelie.

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4: Hello, how are you? 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It's your boy, Lami De Badu. 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

saying where you were living. 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

0: Today is day one. Day one for you to give 100. 100 on the track, on the road, at work. 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MTN.
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